going to be an 85-year-old female, low to high heart rate, health response, more threat, correction, feedback ambulance for a sick person, 101 South Street, Cross Community Center, A-Wing, room 6, 85-year-old female, low oxygen, high heart rate, health response, 20-3.

0: 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Is that something you can reach from where you're at?
1: That's affirmative.
0: It's going to be a 50 female. Just advise if you want an ambulance started to you.
1: Proceed. We have AMCAR on site.
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1: Number 5, Spencer Street, Village of Dallasville, 83-year-old male. Andrew Schmuffball. 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
3: South

0: 22 Little Falls Insulated MS 45 Spencer Street, Village of Bessel, 83-year-old male, injuries from a fall, possible altered mental, repeating 2 Little Falls. EMS 45 Spencer Street, Village of Dallasville, 83-year-old male, injuries from a fall, possible altered mental, 2012.
1: Where is he?

County to St. Johnsville, EMS, 45 Spencer Street, Village of Dallasville. 45-year-old, correction, 83-year-old male, injuries from a fall, possible altered mental, repeating to St. Johnsville. Ambulance, EMS, 45 Spencer Street, Village of Dallasville. 83-year-old male, injuries from a fall, possible altered mental, 2013.

0: Yeah, can you go ahead and send one of the on-duty rigs over? We're going to transport to Rome.
1: We can do that. What's going to be your best access for that down there? I got a crew here.

Kai Horror Mutual Aid EMS, 45 Spencer Street, Village of Dallasville. 83-year-old male injuries from a fall, possible altered ventral repeating to Kai Horror EMS, 45 Spencer Street, Village of Dallasville. 83-year-old male injuries from a fall, possible altered ventral, 2014.

0: I stop my street first by well now, and then we can get the station there to our closest address.
1: Okay, Steve. She's walking out now. She's ambulatory. We'll meet you right at the corner at Dominic and James.
0: Where is it?

0: Herkimer County. To Cedarville, miscellaneous, 45 Spencer Street, Village of Dallasville. 83-year-old male, injuries from a fall, possible altered mental, repeating. To Cedarville, miscellaneous, 45 Spencer Street, Village of Dallasville. 83-year-old male, injuries from a fall, possible altered mental, 2018.
1: County, Cedarville, 55, EMT.
0: Roll 55, 2018.
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Cincinnati County Ambulance Transport, 124 Cooper Street, Oliver Apartments, Apartment L8. Cincinnati County Ambulance Transport, 124 Cooper Street, Oliver Apartments, Apartment L is in Lincoln 8, Risky Falls, Cross Street to Maple Ave. We had a 67 male, swollen legs, difficulty ambulating, 26A08, 2020.

0: County, 2 Cedarville Second Tones, Mutual Aid EMS, driver needed, 45 Spencer Street, those of Dallasville, 83-year-old male, injury fall, possible altered mental repeating, 2 Cedarville Second Tones, driver needed for EMS call, 45 Spencer Street, village of Dallasville, 83-year-old male, injuries from a fall, possible altered mental, 2021.
1: EMS. Hey, did I reach out to you because we were toning? I just somewhat of an approximate.

0: The doctor is looking for an approximate weight of the patient.
1: That male is about 205 pounds.
2: 22, thank you, 2022.
3: Kaiser, I'm pulling up.
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0: You guys still need the state to respond?
1: Negative. We'll be all set.
0: Reaching Nighter County 11215.
2: 12, copy.
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0: Higbee Road, bottom of Coop Hill, Pennsylvania, Zebra X-ray Lincoln 6431. Zebra X-ray Lincoln 6431.
1: Stating he believes his fiance may have punctured the tires of his truck. Initially said that he did not have a domestic dispute with his fiance, and said that it did occur this morning. He had an argument with her. She's currently on scene at the location sleeping. Doesn't know what the male's calling.

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0: 2026.

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1: Registration permit valid expiration of 11/18/26 on a black Honda Civic registered to a Freight on Germany out of Georgia.
2: Linda Yardley, Department 115, Amcary responding.
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It's a wide open field.

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We're from Herkimer County, 45 Spencer Street in Dallasville, 83 male on the floor. Injuries from a fall, altered level of consciousness. 23-1.

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0: What zone do you have around for this vehicle?
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1: Maybe in Route 12 in the parking lot of China Gourmet, New York, Marriott and Paul, 2749, MAP 2749.
0: 2036.
2: 2830,

0: Payne, Richie, there's Christina Hopkins, calling him a pedophile and threatening to hit their mother.
1: Tammy.

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One drug is in route. 17 B-boy, 1, 2038.

0: 703.
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0: 537.
2: D23 and 1D27, I have an assault in Schuyler. It's 215 Tipperary Drive, 215 Tipperary Drive. Gene Kupiak hit the caller in the head.
3: At this time.
4: We do have you landing in a paved parking lot. We have power wires that run along the highway. But if you come land right in front of the firehouse,

401 Pleasant Street, ambulance 2 sick person, 401 Pleasant Street, Dudley Ave, breaker off half the cross streets. 58 female, complaining of leg pain, 26 Adams 7, 2041.

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1: 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Apparently that female has a file 5. I'm not sure out of what agency. If you can get the name and address, I can run any justice for you.
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1: Change my detainment time for one in custody. I'm going to be transporting one male back to the station for processing. Starting mileage is going to be in the notes.
0: Receive.

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Open line with yelling in the background. Getting another call announced. Possibly an MVA with parties arguing on scene. Reporting one car into a pole at that location. It's a Jeep.

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1: Maybe Facebook of her father requesting a phone call from a patrol.

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0: Affirmative from the front desk.
1: Okay. 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

0: 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He's three company.
1: Three,
0: please. Three, please.
1: Three, please. 2054, if you just want to start that way now.
0: That's affirmative. I'll head that way.
1: Three, please. 2054.

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0: That's affirmative. I'll head that way.
1: Three feet. 2054.

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1: Seven zero five blue, sky copy.

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Just also advising the campsite resides in the town of Ohio. 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I'm aware and it's a repeat. 2055, I appreciate that.

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1: We have the inlet car on scene. Lots of cars got a Bantam and a Ranger is also in route. Reese, it's your jurisdiction. I'd continue until we hear otherwise.
2: Okay.
1: 336-235.
2: I'm en route to the campsite. If it's something I'll do a DIR on, I'll disregard you. Unknown at this time, I'll advise you.
3: Pursue Papa.
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0: black male, white shirt, green pants, 30s to 40s, New Balance sneakers on. Advised to leave, he's still in front of the doors.
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2: 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I will take care of that retail complaint.
1: 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Callers at 90 Taberg Street requesting an interview for a white Ford that was driving erratically. Callers going to be on a bicycle.
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1: 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It's obstructed. I believe it's Edward Barry Charles, 805.

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1: 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We have a New York Lincoln Sam Adam 4900, LSA 4900. Here's your documents.

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1: Alex.
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1: How about?
0: 6397 miles drive in Lee. 6397 miles drive in Lee. The caller's a neighbor. There's an elderly female, Sandra Nutspan, that resides there. The caller said the doors have been open all day. There's a light on in the house, and the garage door is open. The caller said it's highly unusual for her. Has not seen the neighbor. It's requesting her welfare be checked.

Greetings, Center. Correct to Fallon View Carver and Dean Lane. BPDM senior requesting an email for 20-year-old female. It's not for response. 2120.

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1: Okay, thank you.

Edwards Willowvale, injuries from a fall, 3312 on Ida Street. Edwards Willowvale, injuries from a fall, 3312 on Ida Street. Caller states there's a intoxicated male that fell in the middle of the roadway, approximately 50 years of age. Yeah, head injury and bleeding from the head. Yeah, 17B-01, law enforcement being notified, 2125. Call 3312 on Ida Street. Edwards, Willowvale, injuries from a fall, 3312 on Ida Street. Caller states there's a intoxicated male that fell in the middle of the roadway, approximately 50 years of age. Yeah, head injury and bleeding from the head.

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Cross Round Lake Road, Hawkinsville Road.

0: 56, we're in the area. Not exactly where your caller is.
1: She said she was going to be near Kasuth and Rutger. Not sure if she's there. She said she was going to be there. This originally took place at the same, I guess, the original address.
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0: We'll be clear last warning to the CID need justice sending in 7284 retail 1128C, and that's going to be 275, so
1: all right, thank you.

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0: During that address, the caller also gave 4125 Wood Lane. Apparently, it's the same address as 10078 Woodgate Road.
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0: sure what he's been doing. 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

0: 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Amcare Transport 833 Black River Boulevard. A New Yorker smoke shop outside the building for a 35 male heat exposure. Yeah, 20 AM 1. 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
1: Black River Boulevard, 35-year-old male for heat exposure.

0: 562-456-View in progress. 2 Cambridge Manor, coming to the Cambridge Manor Apartments, possibly apartment 15. Oh, it's Joanna. Disputing with another male party. Well, we're trying to get further. We call this uncooperative. 2148.
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1: 1D17, that's right, Bob. 1D17. Be out in New York, Marietta Fall 2007, MAP 2007. Going to be in the driveway of 906 Schuyler Street, so they're going to go.

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1: Ambulance 1, route.
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0: Skyler, I'm on Dyke Road.
1: That's affirmative. Tipperary Drive, Skyler, left off of Dyke Road, if you want to start that way.
0: 3-7 route.
1: You're in route 2201.

This is Skyler. State police requesting EMS for an unknown medical, repeating to Kunkel. EMS 215 Tipperary Drive, Tennis, Skyler. State police, I'm seeing requesting EMS for an unknown medical, separate complaint, 2202.

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0: 2203.

0: Tilda, Vinyl, Seven Beach, difficulty breathing. 2358 Lake Shore Drive, Frank Tilda, Vinyl, Seven Beach, difficulty breathing. 2358 Lake Shore Drive, between Planethon and East Lake for a 76-year-old female. Difficulty breathing, 6 David, correction, 6 Charles 1 at 2204.
1: New York, 936-835-878, repeating 936-835-878. That is New Jocelyn.

0: 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Vinyl, second call, 700 Myrtle Ave, Sylvan Beach. Could be for a 54 male infection in our split. Nurse navigators requesting a BLS transport. 26 O Ocean 28, cross streets of Biana Road and Pine Ave. 2206.
1: Basic down.

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2: 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Thank you.
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0: 1D17.
1: 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Show me road to 215, Tipperary Drive, 215, Tipperary Drive, on the Herkimer County line. Has to be Herkimer units in need of additional units.
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1: 2215.
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1: 453.
2: What's the name of the tow that's en route?

0: Westlaw County to West Winfield, EMS 6396, County Highway 18, Tenant Plainfield, 34-year-old female, chest pain. Painting to West Winfield, EMS 6396, County Highway 18, Plainfield, 34-year-old female, chest pain, 2218.
1: 609
2: Rule. 609-2218. Ruling. It's possibly used the medical assist only. Caller says it's him previously.
3: Copy.
4: County Highway 18, Town of Edmondson, crossroads of Dresser Hill Road and West Edmondson Road. The 34-year-old male chest pain, felt response, 22-18.

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1: 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All units clear. 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

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It's going to be a 9-year-old female, 7-year-old female. Winter in Sincere, Manly.

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0: Steve. 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Caller to Keenan. Sitting, he has some video that somebody shot a firework into his garage. 2025.
1: Crazy, let me out. Four-wheeler.
0: 2 seconds.
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1: Tracy, 3 Remington, C5.
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3: 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I ended up pulling over the blue pickup truck here by the stadium. The white pickup truck that was also involved just pulled up behind me.
4: I copy.
5: Well, 2-5 to 1-2-1. 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

0: had first registration as Boy George Ocean Ocean David Zebra BG OODZ. That's going to be the blue pickup. The white pickup truck is going to be here at registration 2094 to Adam Lincoln. 2094 to Adam Lincoln.
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1: 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A loud noise from a tenth of a mile away of his neighbor's house. He's calling from 7895 Larkin Road.

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0: Start me the event for bolt marine violation. I'll be a vessel. 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I'll be doing an inspection.
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0: Roger, room assignment upon arrival, but then you have a change of route. 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Bassett out at 2239.
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0: 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Repeating 792-472-898. I have that vessel registration ready.

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Bright dark colored Kia SUV swerving into other vehicles, erratic ops. Last seen stopping on Route 12, passing Mercer's Ferry.

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1: It's an 80-year-old female with a high heart rate. It's a Delta response. 249.

0: create a call for fireworks. I got a call about 12B and 233. Somebody's laying off fireworks down there. Have 4-5 mag shoot down there. Correction 453.
1: Receive.

0: Hammond 22.
1: I have an unsecured door at Sandstone Hall Golf. I'm going to go in and clear the building and set the alarm, or reset the alarm, and secure the door.
0: 2249.

0: at Letchworth. If there's no dispatch there, it rolls over to Niagara.
1: Received.
0: Yeah, if there's no one available to handle it, usually SP Wayland heads up there, or Steuben County.
1: Received.

0: the county. It's going to be 4613 Verona Street. 4613 Verona Street, Village of Vernon. I have Unit 573 out there. It's a fireworks complaint. They're stating it's nation-owned land. I'm not sure of that myself. I've never heard of it. But I'm going to head that way.
1: Repeat the address again, please.
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0: somewhere on Genesee Street. Wouldn't give the location. Mel's not on scene with her. She's there by herself.
1: 50, film clear.
0: Receive back to him.
2: Yeah, there's another fire directing phones. 127 Albany for an odor of gas. Advised to evacuate. That's 4, there's another fire. Odor of gas, 127 Albany, cross streets of Fireman Center. Power reporting a weird odor, possible natural gas odor. Advised to evacuate, 2301.
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1: Andrew, go ahead.
0: I'm going to be clear last. A citation was issued to that client ID for 2251.1, unregistered vessel, and a warning was issued for 40.7 of the NABLA. A citation for 2251.1, warning for 40.7. And I'll be clear.
1: Perfect.

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1: Where is it?
0: 2305.
1: Oh, wait, you said 135, correct?
2: 134, John.

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caller on the initial call heard screaming in the background and disconnected. On the callback, the female stated that she didn't mean to call and quickly disconnected. The address is from GPS 2306.

0: to suspicious activity.
1: Two.
0: 12612, start 4621 West Thomas Street, 621 West Thomas. Our caller states that residence is supposed to be vacant, and now stating there's 10 to 20 subjects, possible juveniles, having a party at that location. Then area check only, 2307.

0: Yo, I'll be on my area check. 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
1: Where is it?
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Mills Park, Mills Central, any kind of email on sick person, 77 Pratt Ave. New York Mills Park Mills, Cincinnati County. Sick person, 77 Pratt Ave. Crosses of AC Street, East Street. For a 59 female, vomiting, diarrhea, not alert. 2060 David 01. 2312. 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Sick person, 77 Pratt Ave. Crosses of AC Street, East Street.

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0: difficulty breathing, 2722 Route 12D, Lewis County. Turning to a blue ambulance, difficulty breathing, 2722 Route 12D in David, Lewis County, for a 47-year-old male, difficulty breathing, 6121, 2320.
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0: Issued in multiple loops. Seems to be pretty quiet now. I'll be clear.
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3: 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I'll be en route.
4: 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I'll be en route.
1: 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What do you want to show me out?
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0: 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And I'm going to have an unoccupied vehicle at the Erie Canal lot at Manlius Center. 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

Bird, 1550 Champlin F, for a runaway juvenile, Xavier Allen. Size 9, approximately 170 pounds. Last seen wearing light blue shirt, black pants. Left that location around 2000. If located, stop and hold for New Harbor PD.

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1: 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A recent shots fired.
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Cincinnati County, way to a rescue. 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Seizures, 112 Trails Crossing. 72 male, not conscious, having a seizure, foaming at the mouth. 2343, crosses of Benson Court, Clark Mills Road.

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1: Where is he?
2: B-44. Three North Warner, 123 North Warner, the Mellon Thayer. Going to be in her car in the driveway of Silver Ford Edge, being harassed by her husband and daughter via text message. Husband's a Gerald Snigger, both calling from Canastota.

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0: 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One car off to the side of the road. It's going to be just outside the village. 2346.
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0: Newt Start 941, Stebenho Road. 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Left a personal injury accident.
1: Received the route.
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0: Clark Mill, Central Atlantic County Ambulance, chest pains, 1-1-5, Pheasants Run, apartment 1, Central Atlantic County, Clark Mills, chest pains, 115 Pheasants Run, apartment 1, knee free, 75-year-old female with chest pains, 10D David 04, crosses Clinton Street, 2350. Chest pains, 115 Pheasants Run, apartment 1, Central Atlantic County, Clark Mills, chest pains, 115 Pheasants Run, apartment 1, knee free, 75-year-old female with chest pains, 10D David 04.
1: That's a negative. They're all set for now.
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3: I'm Tobias out of Clarence, Pennsylvania. 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
1: She was not very cooperative and didn't want to provide any information. Wanted to get in contact with an officer, but refused almost the question we asked her. The only thing she gave us was a phone number.
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1: 2358.

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1: Copy.
2: 115 will be out with him.
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1: 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Thank you for tonight.
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2: I just rolled up on what looks like a one vehicle MVA about halfway up Patrick Road, quarter of a mile before you get to Beacon Light Road. It'll be on the hand side. I don't know if it's nation property or not, but if we can get in Noida County or the state out here.
3: Once you check it out, make sure it's not nation property, and then let me know, and I'll get a hold of it.
2: Copy. I don't know if it's on nation property or not. That's what I'm saying. But I'll be able to check for injuries.
3: Copy. I'll get a hold of you.

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1: 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The caller providing updated information advised that the subject smashed his head on the four-wheeler is now unable to control his body movement.
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1: 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Be advised, another county has been advised of this, and it should be, you should have somebody rolling up on you, sir.

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1: 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Nation PD is out with one car and VA. They're unsure of where exactly it occurred. Or a blue trio camera. It's your name.
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0: 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Said either carrying a large trash bag or they were frantically wearing their arms around. It's yours then.
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1: 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One in custody at this time, 1192.
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0: Affirmative.
1: Deckard's back is not on file.

0: 722.
1: Are you 15, Charles Zebra, 3905, New York Ridge?
0: Affirmative.
1: That comes back, it's not on file.
0: Make that Mary Charles Zebra 3905. Sorry.
1: Yeah, I understand. He didn't have

0: Fire code 1.
1: 0012.
2: One two.
1: I tried a few numbers that we had here for precision collision. The driver saw one. Left a message. Gonna try to call us back.
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0: 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Nearest crosses are Colton Drive and Lorena Road. Utilize the Colton Drive driveway type entrance. Responded for 83-year-old female coughing up blood. 21 David 4018.
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0: Lieutenant just called me and says he actually wants you to head that direction, just in case.
1: Where's the drumming around?

He's put another bull out. 10 RD for another runaway juvenile. Name's gonna be Trey Baker. Date of birth 11/5/2011. A white male, 5'2", 153 pounds, wearing black pants, black sweatshirt.

0: BO QD, PO Mirvanovich. 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
1: Cheers.

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White male, 5'2", approximately 153 pounds. Last name wearing black pants and a black sweatshirt. 024.

to Bend Street in the Village. 63-year-old female has fallen. Unknown injuries. Repeating to Herkimer and Movac EMS. 213 to Bend Street in the Village. 63-year-old female has fallen. Unknown injuries. 025-016.

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1: Beaverville's ambulance just advising. 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Would you like a response?

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0: Zone and post cars are tied up. 115 Madison Street, 115 Madison Street, American Legion. 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

0: 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Can you change that address to Columbia Street at Broadway City? Okay, we're all set. 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

0: Was that Mercy Falls Legion, that alarm?
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0: You try reaching them via phone. That alarm goes off almost every night.
1: 450, you can come up from my end. Can you repeat?
0: You try contacting the Legion down there, see if somebody's out there. They set that alarm off quite frequently.
1: Receive.

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0: 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Departure to Waterville, Susquehanna County Ambulance. 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
1: Received.
2: 3-2 is outbound.
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We do have law enforcement en route as well as Metro 1, 048.

0: Oh, this is no longer on scene. They stated there is a pull-off turn around that they're in, and they're about 100 yards into the woods.
1: Bridgewater acknowledges that call.
2: Bridgewater acknowledging is 050.

0: Basically, their bartender went back out to make sure that everything was locked up and accidentally tripped it. 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She gave me the number for him. I attempted it, but I got no answer.
1: Copy. Just throw it in the notes. I'll try to call.
0: Copy.

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1: That's the fire rescue.
2: Alien talks male, afraid to return to his campsite for fear of being assaulted by whoever is there. I guess he's sitting at the park office right now.
3: 17, next on rotation for this.

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1: I copy.
0: Copy. Can you also mark this time start of inventory?
1: Yes, sir. Inventory is 053.

0: on fire near a structure. Repeating for Portland Fire, Lions Falls Fire. Have a request for you to respond in the area of East Main Street and Lincoln Street. For reporting, mattress outside on fire is near a structure.
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1: Thanks, Sean.
2: Sunset. 937 Sunset Ave, second floor. 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Did request a callback, though. She requested to check on her female, correction, her niece. Said she was at a party, exposed to drugs and alcohol. Mother should be there with her at Georgia Lansanta. Check on Leona Blanco.

0: That's firm, McCraw. We received that. We have a full ALS crew respond momentarily.
1: Bridget, they want you to stand by at this time. Don't go directly into the scene.
2: Affirmative. Can you just send us the IMR for the notes?
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0: 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If you go down Brown Road, you're going to take a left on a truck trail 4. 4 is going to turn into 1, and then it'll be your second left off from 1 onto the truck trail. It's a pull off there.
1: That's affirmative. Is Brookfield Fire EMS and
0: Not sure what they have for personnel. They just acknowledged that.

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0: Steve Eyes, we're all set up here.
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0: Okay, we're all set. 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
0: 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From our mapping software, if you take Brown Road and turn left on a trail 4, and then you're going to take your first left, that's going to go Truck Trail 1, then you're going to go past your first left, continue down, and it'll be your second left. There's a little pull-off in the middle of the woods.

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0: 8.15 Chestnut. 8.15 Chestnut Street. Or a physical domestic. Caller stating his father slapped him. Caller's an 18-year-old male. The open line. Still getting further.
1: Got it. Right there, now. Right there, now.
0: Again.

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1: Just passing Forest Road, so she's still got a bit of a ways before she gets there.
2: Copy.
1: 109.
3: Paris lights up.
4: Are you still on scene of Beaver Creek Road?

0: Yeah, I'm qualified. We'll get there. If you can start that way, I appreciate it.
1: 72-6. Put you on it and mark in route at 1:10.
2: 802, Mitchell.
1: 802.
2: I just want to make sure I'm going to the right place. This is going to be parallel to Brown Road.
3: Good.
4: You can show me out at Delta Lake, State Police 1D45 is collecting the intoxicated gentleman's stuff and sending him home with his mother.

0: Moment, Frank. To the 700 West Thomas Street, complaint.
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0: 214.
2: Control 660, one's in the room.
3: I would follow
4: 330. 30, Lewis, you control me out of service. I'll be in 33 for remainder.
3: Okay.
1: Then I'm ending my list 35963. 35963.
3: 214.
1: Two-story type 5 with flames on the rear. Hydrants right across the street.

Issue 5-7, the caller just said that there appeared to be a small child or juvenile exiting one of the houses where the dispute was coming from on Smith Place.

she's witnessing this

0: indication for carcass removal. It's going to be located on the north shoulder of Skaneateles Turnpike across from 10614 Skaneateles.
1: All right, sir. You guys have a clear?
0: Negative. We'll be en route to the truck trails incident. 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
1: 2-20.

6/13/2004. 5/2. Last seen at 1401 Erie Street wearing a black and colored jumpsuit. She has no shoes on, no belongings, whether it's okay to stop and check her welfare. Being on the lookout for a Jasmine Bolster, 6/13/2004, height 5/2. Last seen at 1401 Erie Street wearing a black and colored jumpsuit. 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
2: 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We're on Route 5, nearest crosses Lee Boulevard. We also suspend operator. We're all set.

Rescue 1 evaluation, 301 North James. Rescue 1 evaluation, 301 North James. For Rome PD, law enforcement is requesting evaluation of a 46-year-old male complaining of neck pain. 225.

0: in 2004. 5'2", last seen at 1401 Erie Street wearing a black and colored jumpsuit. Also has no shoes and no belongings with her. Repeating, Jasmine Bolster, 22-year-old white female, date of 6/13/2004, height of 5'2", last seen at 1401 Erie Street, wearing a black and colored jumpsuit with no shoes, no belongings with her. If found, stop, hold, and check her profile. 227.
1: Copy, Chief. We got two interior.

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0: 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Is this deemed a working so we can start utilities?
1: Copy, working fire.
0: Working fire 228.

County Coroner's Investigation, Flag Investigators Notification, and reported structure fire, correction, working structure fire at 101 Bat Circle.

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1: 8224, go ahead.
0: That unoccupied vehicle that was at the Erie Canal lot at Manly Center is gone. You can show me back in Onondaga County, back at Green Lakes.
1: Where is it?

station. Stand by. 10, it's regarding 628 Shoemaker Road, German Flats. Joshua Tabia, 315-360-2966. 315-360-2966. States his tires were slashed and the inside of his vehicle is all paint. Believes his ex-girlfriend did it. Receive. 232.

0: respond to Wynn Hospital Security, correction, the emergency department, Mewa Security, regarding a former employee involved in a larceny there. Correct, 30 minutes ago.
1: Copy.

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1: Still on scene with a patient. We'll be transporting shortly.
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2: Oh, this is going to be a Brian Kajewski. He's currently in the living room. Negative drugs, no history of MHL. He's currently in the bathroom right now, just saying he doesn't want to do this anymore.

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0: Yeah, I'll let you know who I can get.
1: Appreciate it, thank you.

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He's on scene requesting EMS there for MHL.

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0: 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They want you at the scene.
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0: All right, receive. We'll attempt to make contact.
1: 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She knew that there were car alarms going off in the area. 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
0: 5 5 5 5 5 5 5 5 5 5 5 5 5 5 5 5 5 5 5 5 5 5 5 5 5 5 5 5 5 5 5 5 5 5 5 5 5 5 5 5 5 5 5 5 5 5 5 5 5 5 5 5 5 5 5 5 5 5 5 5 5 5 5 5 5 5 5 5 5 5 5 5 5 5 5 5 5 5 5 5 5 5 5 5 5 5 5 5 5 5 5 5 5 5 5 5 5 5 5 5 5 5 5 5 5 5 5 5 5 5 5 5 5 5 5 5 5 5 5 5 5 5 5 5 5 5 5 5 5 5 5 5 5 5 5 5 5 5 5 5 5 5 5 5 5 5 5 5 5 5 5 5 5 5 5 5 5 5 5 5 5 5 5 5 5 5 5 5 5 5 5 5 5 5 5 5 5 5 5 5 5 5 5 5 5 5 5 5 5 5 1D45. I'm

0: correction. It's a black Toyota Sienna van with a number 2 in white lettering on the side of it. Occurred about 1 year ago.
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on the site on white lettering was taken from 1606 Sunset at Husqvarna Shepherd Company vehicle. The Miller for a black Toyota Sienna van with a white number 2 on the side of it. Another direction of travel from Sunset Ave. Husqvarna Shepherd.

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I spot a brand new Garden Apartments, 827 J Street, apartment 104. Speak with the caller, Jonathan. Yeah, welfare check. He sounded highly intoxicated, stating his girlfriend is also intoxicated. Left in his vehicle and returned to harass him. I don't know if she's still there or not.

I'm not going to do Herkimer Movec, EMS 532 Pine Ave for 79-year-old female, possible head injury from a fall. Repeating Herkimer County to Herkimer Movec 532 Pine Ave, 79-year-old female, possible head injury from a fall. 317.

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2: Kind of in the area of Coleman Mills Road and Miami Road.

Hill Ambulance, Park Rescue Response, 2100 Bear Hill Road, Muscle Cross West Road. Tom Lydon, reporting a 56-year-old male having extreme difficulty breathing. What is ALS?

0: 200, Bear Hill Road, Cross West Road, Town of Leiden, reported a 66-year-old male having extreme difficulty breathing, coded ALS.
1: At 2100 Thayer Hill Road, Town of Leiden. We're responding for a 66-year-old male with difficulty breathing. It's a request from Lewis County. Unknown further 325.

0: 115 Eastbound, 115 Eastbound, apartment 116. Kelly, this is RP, saying her 6-year-old daughter is missing. I'm asking where she's to pull up. She is autistic. Still gathering further.
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4: Male, 43 years of age, back pain, 5 a.m. 1, cross of Warren in court, 333.

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2: 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Does have some chest pain. 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
3: Confirm, can you go over what they have going on?
1: It's a missing child, she's autistic. He was running southbound on Main towards Lennox, 103 is trying to catch up with her.

0: Yeah, it's 6307 Colin Mills Road. Disregard, actually looks like they put up the gate since I came through. Not with a subject out here on Vice Brother.
1: Thank you.

0: Area check, Stuban Park and Rucker Street. 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Francis Brown's calling. Saying that there's parties trespassing in the park.
1: I'll be closing up.
0: Grayson.

0: surprising the original caller might approach you, considering he was still upset that they were going off.
1: Yeah, I'm here trying to handle it now. He doesn't need to approach.
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0: 340.

0: What is it, choline? 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
1: Please, copy.

The Dunkin' Donuts. 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Should be at the corner of the drive-thru near the back door. We do have law enforcement en route. 3243, 344.

0: Send over to the Hampton Inn and do an assist. 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He just needs an officer there so he can retrieve his stuff and leave the property.
1: Copy.
0: 243.

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1: 351.

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4M.

to the vinyl injury from a fall at 7541 West Lake Street. Fracture the vinyl injury from a fall, 7541 West Lake Street, between Marley Drive and East Lake Street. Responded for an 80-year-old male has fallen with a possible back injury, 17 Adam 3 at 405.

suspicious person, possible trespass in progress. 174 Rural Park Drive, Mannheim. Third party correction. So male at the residence, possibly inside. Caller is not on scene.

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1: You check 1206 Lincoln Ave, 1206 Lincoln Ave, in the Holy Trinity Church. College City, it looked like there was water gushing into the roadway. Unknown where it's coming from.

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Edward, Sinkhole Episodes, 112 Copeland Court, Apartment 404. Edward, Sinkhole Episodes, 112 Copeland Court, Apartment 404. It's going to be for a 73-year-old male, been on the floor for about 30 minutes, intoxicated. I believe he possibly passed out. There's an extensive medical history. We're also sending law. Yes, 31C Charles 02, 419.

Vinyl, North Bay, for the chest pains, 2098, State Route 49, Kelly's Bar. Vinyl, North Bay, for the chest pains, 2098, State Route 49, Kelly's Bar. We have a 58-year-old female, chest pain, I believe she's having a heart attack. She's outside the Kelly's Bar. She did take a THC drink sometime today. In 10 Cedro, 01 Cross Street of Mulholland and Moore, 420.

callers saying the child's father is banging on the windows and being aggressive, possibly under the influence of narcotics. The Deshaun Hopper, 35-year-old black man, black shirt, navy pants, white New Balance sneakers.

0: from the NVA earlier.
1: Route received. Ignition install is Monroe.
0: Received. There's nobody at the residence there. I do have a cell phone number from the caller's brother. He would like a phone call.
1: Copy that. We just spoke with Jenna, and she advised us she'll be at the residence early.
0: Received.

0: Kelowna, North Bay, car one.
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0: Received. That patient gave us Kelly's bar. She's be standing outside. Her phone signal is showing across the street. She might be across the street from the bar.
1: Received.
2: Control, vital, quarantine.

0: You're on New York registration. I'm prepared. 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If you could just advise me if that comes back to the same person in the names file.
1: Rescue 1 en route. 429. To be advised, the caller gave us Kelly's bar. Phone signal showing possibly across the street. Should be outside.
2: Nutty County 1B15. 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
0: 503.
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0: 517.
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0: 525.
1: 525.
0: 530.
1: 30.
0: 638.
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0: 1D45.

0: Yeah, we're all set. I'm knowing the status of what's going on here.
1: To West Chestnut Street, 502 West Chestnut Street, the St. John's Lutheran Church for a commercial burglary alarm showing rec room motion.

0: 98 or 49. It's originally for a medical call. For the fire department and see if they're requesting PD to respond. They're all set for now.
1: Copy. We're out from the tunnel.

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1429 Erie Street. 1429 Erie Street. The female caller reporting that there's an unknown female party at the front door screaming, banging on the door at the location.

0: Willie in the background. I believe that's the female that reported her missing earlier. It's probably Jasmine.
1: Okay.

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Still trying to get further.

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1: 1855. 1862.
2: 60.
1: 350.

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1: 802.
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0: medical, no registration. I'm going to start medical this way.
1: I copy plans. What's the cost?
0: 49.
1: Copy.

for 1100 Lenox Ave, ambulance one transport, 1100 Lenox Ave, first floor. 28 male who's intoxicated and shaking. Law enforcement's en route to the scene to assist. 26 Adam 5, 514.

Metro Amtrak van, NVA, unknown address, Pine Road, at Route 49. Metro Amtrak van, NVA, unknown address, Pine Road, at Route 49. Law enforcement is out with a motor vehicle accident involving a motorcycle. Unknown on exact injuries so far. 515.

Receive Bayonet Car 3. Your interest bounding, it's going to be on Pine Road, area of Route 49. From law enforcement, there's a 31-year-old male with an arm injury.

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1: Check the welfare at Madison Plaza Apartments, 100 North Madison Street, apartment 517. We had a phone number come in through the AI, which transferred up to the dispatch center, with just a female caller saying, get out of my house and disconnected. Based on the phone number, it's showing history of that address as a Stacy tenant.
0: Okay.

0: Liberty Stewart channel. Suspicious activity at 903 Champlin Ave, 903 Champlin Ave, the Stewarts. We had an employee call. They're stating that there's a male that's pacing up and down the road, and they believe that he's on narcotics. 606.
1: Copy. You can mark me in the area.

Maynard Conkle, syncopal episode after a seizure. 5479 Flanagan Road. Maynard Conkle, syncopal episode. 5479 Flanagan Road, Crosser River Road. You're responding for an 83-year-old male, not conscious, is breathing, possible seizure. 31 D. David 3, 632.

Charlie 2-1 AM, Fair Indian, I'm on the cell 634 Chatham Street, across the plus map, Chatham Street. Sonic for an unknown age female, reported having a broken nose after an assault. Law enforcement's en route, on scene. 4BY168.

Mustang in progress, 728 Mary Street, 728 Mary Street. Be the site apartment door. Callers are Caleb Lee. It's the children's mother is currently there, causing an issue. It's going to be a Saria Oro, 26-year-old black female.

0: the sister roles. But it's a family medical center coming in from the X-ray motion E36 area. No fuel at this time.
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Lackawanna County 2 Herkimer Mulvack EMS, 316 King Street, for a 60s male, possible heart attack. 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

0: 37, you're returning 708.
1: Maynard, Kunkel, interest from correction, single left, so 5957, headed correct.

0: Maynard Kunkel, syncopal episode 5957 Edict Road. Maynard Kunkel, syncopal episode 5957 Edict Road, cross of Mulaney Road / Factory Road, for a 76-year-old female and out of consciousness. This is not alert. 31D David 4708.
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2: 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By 612, they're on the scene of a male, possible heart attack, 7-11.

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1: 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En route to your hospital.

0: Yeah, with a domestic.
1: Yeah, we're getting a call from someone there. Oneida 2119. Can you start that way?
0: Well, Oneida, you can turn it out as well.

Ambulance one, sick person, 1020 Park Ave. Ambulance one, sick person, 1020 Park Ave, down in the lobby. It's going to be for a 39-year-old intoxicated male with a leg infection, 26 A Adam 8, cross of South Street and Park Place, 728.

Right, you're headed to Mick Pike, ACC, for a 34 male who has hives and itchiness. He has been given Benadryl. No difficulty breathing. 7:30.

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0: Central, New Hartford, Edwards, Chestnut, 1703 Sherman Drive, New Hartford, Edwards, Chestnut, 1703 Sherman Drive, crosses Bradford Lane and Pleasant Street. Responding for an 83-year-old female, Chestnut, is claiming 10D David 4, 734.
1: I'll call him back. He's supposed to be wearing a gray shirt. His apartment is 304 standby.

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0: Got it. 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

0: 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Or B-Boy 1-7-4-8.
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0: chest pain, 3218 Fox Street, terminal, vital, chest pain, 3218 Fox Street, across the main street, Sarah 46, for a 70-year-old female, chest pain, back pain, 10D David 4, 49.
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1: Stanford up. Clinton MVA property damage, Elm Street and Stanford Ave. Clinton MVA property damage, Elm Street and Stanford Ave for a silver Honda Civic versus a telephone pole with airbag deployment. Driver has a lip injury, was not requesting EMS. 802.

Start the Elm Street and Stafford Ave. Elm Street at Stafford Ave in the village of Clinton for an NVA property damage of a silver Honda Civic. It's had a struck a pole and has airbag deployment. There's no reported injuries or staying there halfway off the road. We have the fire department started.

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0: 57-17, Route 12. 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We have a Joseph. That's a black F-150 that struck a deer. And he believes the deer is...
1: Receive, show me ground.

0: 126. Any units in the area of West Dominic and expense?
1: 102. Right in front of you.
0: I believe I got Richie Tate here on a bike. He was on expense. He just went back towards Dominic. I didn't try to stop him yet. He's wearing a mask and a hat.
1: John Bennett,
0: yeah. Copy, go south. He just went behind Joker's Market towards Calvert. Did he have a backpack? I don't believe so.

Truck 1, ambulance phone difficulty breathing, 2535 Genesee Street, Utica Rehab. Truck 1, ambulance phone difficulty breathing, 2535 Genesee Street. The Utica Rehab and Nursing Center is going to be third floor, room 26, for a 94-year-old female in respiratory distress, difficulty speaking between breaths, 6D David 2, 826.

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0: 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I'm not flying back in.
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have a vital ambulance. 5219 North Road, past Stockbridge, across Williams Road and Bishop Road. 65-year-old female, UTI. For vital ambulance, 59 Moore Road, across Williams Road and Bishop Road, for 65 female UTI, send out for response.

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They're looking to file an official report. Timothy is going to be at 3435 Oneida Street. 3435 Oneida Street. 829.

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Hours on Claudette Stevens, requesting a welfare check of her daughter there. And they would get a hold of her, the child's husband, trying to come over and physical harm to her. 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

0: Hey, can I do 1D11? 1-1.
1: Just revise, I'm unable to get that plate to come back and eat justice or the cat system.
0: Received.

Edwards Ambulance, injuries from a fall, 112 Copeland Court, New Hartford. Edwards, injuries from a fall, 112 Copeland Court, New Hartford. Edwards, injuries from a fall, 112 Copeland Court, New Hartford, in apartment 404. For a 73-year-old male, injuries from a fall. 17 Adam 2, Cross Street Derby, Carter Court, in the dead end, 837.

0: One's arrived at the wind ending 16.2, 16.2 is the ending.
1: One minute wind, 8.4.

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A 484.

0: You can notify DOT for carcass removal. The animal's going to be about 100 yards south of that address that it was called out at on the east side of the roadway, 121.
1: Receive 845.

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0: We're going to be clear from that address, back in service. 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

0: 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He was supposed to take her grocery shopping yesterday and never showed. He's been answering his phone. It's going to be a 62-year-old male. And she is requesting a follow-up call.
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0: 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We will notify. 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

0: Carl.
1: Central 1 in round 9, I think. Central acknowledging 919. From one end of the county, it's going to be a working fire. Madison acknowledging well. 920. It's going to be a working fire.

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1: Vernon Center, engine 1 responding 922.
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1: 3-pack guys, what do you need from us?
2: I'm going to need interior crew and extra guys to help set up a pond in front of 432.
1: Copy that. We'll set the pond up first, then we'll do what you need to do after that.
2: Copy that.

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1: Tiger Kilo, Car 1 acknowledging.
0: Waterville Car 1 acknowledging 927.

every old male syncope, Landry. For Midland Ambulance, 100 Joseph Stagnini Drive on the Little League Field. Medic 1 is on the scene requesting an ambulance for a 65 male syncope, a leg injury at 9:30.

0: Vernon's got a tanker, engine manpower, and a red team coming.
1: Steensboro, 3 inches of control on the scene, establishing water site.
2: Steensboro, 3 inches of control on the scene, 931.

to call in our district within our county. Must we go to me, Whitefield Rescue. The address is going to be 1024 Maple Lane in the town of Osceola, showing off of Potter Road intersection. A 55-year-old female was moving a generator, saying something popped in her lower back. She's nauseous, however, conscious and alert at this time. It is showing DLS. No prior back surgeries or no chronic back pain.

Copy that. 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

0: 24 Maybelline, Osceola. 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From Lewis County, 5 Adam 2, 939.
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1: 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We got two lines in operation right now.

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0: parked improperly this morning. It's now still in the parking lot. It's going to be a black Chrysler Voyager.
1: Two five two to Risky Falls Command, Channel 2.

Went hospital, be in the ER walk-in entrance. Meet Dan Nagel at that location. Preparing a patient that left a strange and harassing note with an employee there.

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1: 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Christian Golf.
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1: Oh, can you hear me? Go ahead. 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Copy that. The electrical setup is up here towards the house.

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1: 1-6-0-1, spoke with the homeowner. She is not on scene. 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She returned home after the alarm was set off, confirmed it was a false trip, and then left again.
0: Copy. 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
1: 954. And stand by Riskany Falls Station. Clinton, Riskany Falls is requesting an engine and EMS crew stand by at the Riskany Falls Station. Clinton, Riskany Falls is requesting an engine and EMS crew to stand by at the Riskany Falls Station while they're out at a structure fire. 955.

0: car two. Repeat that, you want an attic ladder or a roof ladder?
1: Roof ladder.
0: Yeah, I'll get it for you.

white and blue stripe on the side that has no New York plates on it with no registration or inspection sticker in the window. Another repeating, be on the lookout. Large RV, white and blue stripe on the side with New York plates, no registration or inspection sticker in the window. 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It's last seen in an area of Urbandale on East Chestnut, City of Rome. Vehicle 956.

enriched housing side, second floor. It's going to be for a 65-year-old male with stroke-like symptoms, numbness in left arm and leg. 33C Charles 7957.

Glenn, second tone, Risky Falls requesting an engine and EMS crew to stand by at the Risky Falls Firehouse. 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
2: I just 3 to fire control. 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
1: I got it.
0: Madison's on. Missing out on North Brookfield. They've acknowledged. Mercy, thanks. 10-08.

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0: Received 22 responding at 10:12.
1: Well, he comes back to the house of Blue Shepherd on Champlain Ave. I try making contact with them. No one's answering. Can you just roll in a follow-up?
0: Yes, sir.
1: All right, I'm asking you to.

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1: We should be all set.
0: We should

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0: phone calls. The first at 245 Riverside Industrial Park, 245 Riverside Industrial Park. A male caller stated he was stealing the copper from a line crew. And a second phone call for 575 East Mill Street, 575 East Mill Street. A passerby reporting a male cutting the lines.
1: Copy, I'll be in right.

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0: We have 10 ETA, 10, we're in Vernon Center Circle.
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0: Cascade 1, copy.

0: came in about an hour ago, a call on Riverside Industrial Park came in 10 minutes ago to National Grid.
1: All right, I have a transfer going from Rome ED room 5 to Wind 9 West 9008 for site. It's going to be a 36-year-old female.
2: 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Room out.
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Herkimer County to Kiowa, EMS 471 Main Street, Village of Colebrook. At the Methodist Church for a female with chest pain. 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
1: State Route 12, northbound, Trenton Deerfield Town Line, Pennsylvania, Zebra, Robert, Nora, 1468.

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0: 7422. Going to be 5S eastbound, east of Cemetery Ridge.
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0: 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Should come back to a Ford Bronco. I'm all set. 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
1: Copy that. Central Nutter County, come to the CD side of the building. 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

the additional ambulance needed, 1530 Hewitt Road, standby for a structure fire. CSD, additional ambulance needed, 1530 Hewitt Road, standby for a structure fire, 1035.

0: 24-0, respond out to 5909 Round Table Road, 5909 Round Table Road, the Precision Car Wash. We have a Tracy Sims on the line, saying there was a male that defecated in the car wash previously. Say it was a white male, late 20s, early 30s. It had a dark, bluish pickup truck. 1036.
1: Copy, this male is no longer on scene, correct?
0: That's affirmative.

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a 20-second or 20-minute timer. 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
0: Command, do you want us to get another ambulance for standby or hold off for now?
1: Why don't you go ahead and send me another ambulance. Madison would be the closest at this point.
0: Pretty Steve, we'll get Madison ambulance started.

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Are you looking for them to stand by at the scene? 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

Vanguard 6, notification for 3 ambulances on a structure fire. 1530 UA Road, Vanguard 6, notification 3 ambulances on a structure fire. 1530 UA Road, 1054. Central 5, you're on scene, 1055.

0: and stay, and we're trying to call the switchboard for the on-call public health.
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0: 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They're canceling. They're unable to get any drivers. I'm going to attempt to get another one.
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0: 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From SP Hertz, Mary's Town, German Flats Court.
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0: Chamonix Road and Route 291 and Chamonix Road at 291. We have a Gary Harvey on the line saying there's a male that's living out of a vehicle on the property.
1: Cop.
0: Wants them removed. They're going to be in a silver minivan.
1: Okay.

0: 208. 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Just wanting to report that he was looking for the PD.
1: Alright, he knows where we are.
0: Received 1136.

0: 4-3.
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2: 11-38. 2 is out at Rome, ending mileage 1.5.

0: Dan Pound reporting a female stole merchandise and left out the mall exit. It's still currently in the mall. It's going to be a black female wearing a brown shirt and brown shorts. The caller stated that the female is pushing a baby stroller. 11:30.
1: 4-7, copy.

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2: Charles Union 3552. His wife states that he usually parks in the parking lot about one block down from the church behind the church hall.

Just being a look on there, Low Road and Daily Road, Low Road and Daily Road, Westmoreland, for a group of motorcycles, erratic operation, possibly road raging. It's last seen near West Main Street, southbound on Low Road now, 11:40.

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0: One, George King David Michael. 19, William, X-ray, boy, 532314.

Martin Charles Zero. 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Cheryl, drop one around down, Peter, and people. 1147.

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2: 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It's going to be a follow-up for a trespass arrest.
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2: Is unsure of the exact address. Stated it was either 102-103 West Embargo or East Embargo. It's going to be in the Copper City Salon Building. Caller's Rachel. She got a call from her daughter's boyfriend threatening to beat up her daughter. The male half said Trevor Fletcher, 28-year-old, white male. And female half, Kaylee Torchla.

0: Central One.
1: Central One, are you returning back to the scene, or are you in service?
0: Is another ambulance needed?

0: difficulty breathing, repeating to Herkimer Molbeck EMS, 106 East German Street, 22-year-old female, abdominal cramping, difficulty breathing, 1151. Herkimer, 1151.
1: Central 1, you can remain in service. Thank you.

0: Chicken Grand Grand LRC in that progress.
1: We'll go to the Green Acres Trailer Park. 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

0: 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It's across the entire roadway if you can get a crow here to get it out.
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0: 1204.

Peterborough Road. For a large amount of black smoke in the area. No flames seen. Unknown what's burning. Now callers stating they believe a house is on fire. Pull 05.

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1: 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Did you copy not unit 3?
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1: 1206.

0: 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He's going to head that way.
1: All right, copy that. Thank you.
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0: 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He's going to be on the way back there. He also advised he does have a tow coming.
1: Received. Isn't that the registered owner?
0: I believe so.
1: All right. I'm going to stick around and have a conversation with the guy. I'll be out here for a bit.
0: Received.

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0: 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Ongoing issue with dirt bikes and ATVs going up and down the road.

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0: Dear Floyd, mail passed out. 8070 New Floyd Road. Floyd, Dan Care, mail passed out. 8070 New Floyd Road. For a 71-year-old male, passed out. 31 David 3, cross street to Middle and McKern, 1220.
1: Great, you just have to call from the county.

0: 30 New Floyd Road. Floyd in care, now passed out. 8070 New Floyd Road. For a 71-year-old male, passed out. 31 David 3, Cross Street to Middle and McKern, 1220.
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0: 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He believes that it might be a hazard.
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cross of Baldwin Road and Whitford Road. Frank Moore is the caller. States Amanda's back at the residence being verbal. The kids are in the residence. Amanda just walked behind the neighbor's house now.

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She's stating she saw one male and one female juvenile hop the fence with fishing gear, went down to the reservoir. 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

0: You start to 324 Frank Road. 324 Frank Road, town of Madison, across the Spillway Road. Chris Kowalski is the caller. States that his neighbors are on his property, trespassing. They're having a verbal dispute. Unknown on weapons. They are making threats to become physical.
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4: Robert, responding for an 8-year-old male, possible UTI and confusion. It's a Charlie response, 1247.

0: states the neighbor left in a red Mustang. He is intoxicated. His last seen on Frank Road towards Lake Moraine Road in the red Mustang.
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0: And I do have a plate for you. Come to the Sequoia. It's a 2008 Ford Mustang, color red.
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control Verona vinyl heart problems. Mile marker 252.5, the throughway westbound. Verona vinyl heart problems. 252.5, New York State Thruway westbound. She was running for a 59-year-old female. Police be having a panic attack of chest pain. 19 D. David 4, 1215.

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0: 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Requesting a peace officer to respond over 5274 Braun Road. We have a Sioux sitting at that dealership in a white U-Haul truck that's white and orange. So, requesting a peace officer to get her medication and belongings. She called on the state police line.
1: Maya Olmstead having suicidal thoughts. She called her mom. She can't be here anymore. And she'd be better off dead. Doesn't have a history of suicidal attempts and emotional issues. She does reside there alone, has access to several pills.
0: Lucy, you show me a route.

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1: 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Car 1's on.
0: Car 1, we're going to be arriving in about 2 minutes. What's our assignment?
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1: Where is he?
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0: Affirmative.

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1: Copy.
0: This is Cheryl, Star 1. Can you guys raise the bucket up and retract slightly? Make sure you leave that nozzle open while you're retracting.

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0: Breezy, thank you.
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0: Fantastic person. 809 calls in road across the Wade Lane and Mayberry Road for an 86-year-old female with a UTI, fever of 101, altered level of consciousness. 26 C Charles 1, 1336.
1: Thank you.

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1: Great. Zero.
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0: Clark Street, 273 East Clark Street. See a Brianna Richardson. She states the rear windshield of her 2017 Mitsubishi Mirage is shattered. Believes somebody may have done so. She'll be in the back parking lot with the entrance on East North Street.
1: Copy. En route.
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2: It's going to be Texas William Tom John 4444. Texas William Tom John 4444. 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

013 West Street at the drop-in center responding for a 52-year-old female attempted to overdose on pills. We've got PD and route as well. 23 Charles 8 at 23 Park 1339.

0: CMS 80 East North Street, apartment 716, 65-year-old male, chest pain, shortness of breath, repeating alien, EMS, 80 East North Street, apartment 716, for 65-year-old male, chest pain, shortness of breath, 1341.
1: Acknowledging
0: 1341.
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Mike, mutual aid EMS, 80s North Street, apartment 716, 65-year-old male chest pain. Repeating, Movac, mutual aid EMS, 80s North Street, apartment 716, 65-year-old male chest pain, shortness of breath, cardiac history, 1342.

0: I've released Madison, Wentzville, Vernon Center, and I just released Waterville. We still have Deansboro on the scene, Vernon on the scene, and Westmoreland and Oneida Castle just arrived. So I have three lines in operation. I have an excavator in operation trying to peel the roof away to put hot spots out.
1: One of the killers.

0: Sergeant.
1: Burglary just occurred. 20 A's and M's what place. 20 A's and M's what place. Bore up house where the fire was a couple months ago. Car seats, subject, one of the residents stole a bike. So that's seen northbound on Genesee Street on that purple bike.
0: Copy. Is this an abandoned residence?

0: think they had a subject there was harassing clergy. You know, 30 is a white male, dark pants, white long sleeve vest. Left down foot, unknown direction of travel, possibly northbound.
1: Copy.

670 Phil Ave, to Hartford Edwards, Chestnut, 670 Phil Avenue South, across the Maplesville Road, Larchmont Drive, for a 48-year-old female chest pain and tingling on the right side of her body. 10 D David 4, 1349.

Respond over to Stewart's shop, 903 Champlin, 903 Champlin Ave. We have Abigail on the line that's an employee, and there's a male that's in the store that's screaming, claiming that someone is following him. It's going to be a white male wearing a white-colored baseball cap, a red shirt, and jeans, and black sneakers.

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0: 1351.
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0: Medic Kathleen on the line. Just reporting that a ex came to the property while she was mowing her lawn, say that the male attempted to hit her with a vehicle. He's no longer on scene. He was operating a white and colored van with a ladder rack on top. The Michael Bonzaza, 57-year-old white male.
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have a 59-year-old male with a leaking G-tube, fever, and abdominal extension. Going to be B-wing, room 213A, going to Rome.

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0: 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History of seizures.
1: Yeah, for Central, there's not going to be a RP.
2: 3-2.

0: Rescue 1 AmCare, breathing problems, 118 Ring Dog Court, from Rescue 1 AmCare, breathing problems, 118 Ring Dog Court, apartment number 5, across the Black River Boulevard. Law enforcement on scene requesting response for a 29-year-old female, pregnant and hyperventilating, 6D David 1, 1421.
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Hartford Edwards Chestnut, 314 Gracie's Place. 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

0: back in there, but hopefully we can get it. 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
1: Yeah, I'll shut down. Can I pick the green line up, or do we still need that? 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
0: Yeah, that should be sufficient.
1: Copy that. 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
0: Green light shut down.

0: Lifeline investigate an open burn. 11075 Webster Hill Road. Lifeline investigate an open burn. 11075 Webster Hill Road. Lifeline investigate an open burn. 11075 Webster Hill Road. Protocol seems to be a large open burn going on. Cross streets are Sage and Pole, 1432.
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1: Receipt, Oneida. 1432.

0: What are you guys doing?
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0: Gracie, when you guys retract, we needed to open the drain. We'll close it.

0: 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Repeating, Cedarville, West Winfield, EMS, 102 Finger Ave, Columbia, for a 59-year-old female, was unconscious in the woods, is now alert. PD's on scene, 1442.
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2: D15 India, no Route 12 or Route 12 Paris.

Paris Hill Edwards, MVA unknown injuries. Round 12 and old round 12. Paris Hill, MVA unknown injuries. Route 12 and old route 12. For a two-car MVA, unknown injuries, 1442.

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1: 19. Holster is tied up. 107 Mountain View Lane to the German Flats. 107 Mountain View Lane. The caller's a Crystal Marcel. States her ex won't let her leave. She's hiding in the bathroom. The male is Antonio Malik. She states negative drugs, alcohol, weapons.
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0: besides EMS, does appear under the influence of some drug, lethargic. 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

0: from the area of the village of Boonville, Schuyler, and Summit Street for a possible 1192 of a 1996 Ford delivery box truck, white in color, with a Morris tent rental on the sides. Possibly could be heading southbound towards Morris, New York. Another repeating possible 1192 of a 1996 Ford delivery box truck, white in color, with a Morris tent rental on the sides, possibly heading towards southbound towards Morris, New York. New York Reg 23684 North George, 23684 North George. Now you clear 1450.
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Has Morris Tent Rentals on the side. Involved in a V-hit run, Village of Boonville. Last seen southbound, possibly headed back to Morris, New York. Located 7 notified. Sheriff's Unit 4253.

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It's a female, Ashley Bolums, is out front of the residence, not supposed to be there.

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0: Clayville, Edwards, Singapore episode 2580, Sulphur Springs Road. Clayville, Edwards, Singapore episode, Paris Town Park, 2580, Sulphur Springs Road. We're responding for a 29-year-old female is unconscious, is breathing. We at the front gate, 31D David 3, 1459.
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0: 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They're en route to Wynn with a 941 overdose. 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

0: 12 and older on 12. 0 on 12 and older on 12 for an 80-year-old female injury that's during 78. 1506.
1: Central 1 is acknowledging in and route.
0: Central 1 acknowledging in and route. 1506.
2: A male on a bicycle wearing a white wife beater, a tan baseball cap, black shorts, and a blue tote bag filled with Monster.

0: 12 old route 12, 1507. Paratel, do you copy Central 5, Alpha Rush running?
1: Yes, sir. Paratel, copy.
2: Oh, I'm still.

that's on the 60-year-old male. 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

Car Control, County Car 6, notification for 3 ambulances on an NVA 12 in Old Russell. County Car 6, notification for 3 ambulances on an NVA 0 12 and Old Route 12, Paris. County Car 6, notification 3 ambulances on an NVA 0 12 and Old Route 12 in Paris, 1509.

0: 8D23, are you in the Chittenango area?
1: I'm over at Green Lakes, what's going on?
0: We're sending a rescue ambulance up to Chittenango Falls State Park. It's going to be on the stairs in the parking lot. It's a 63 female, unconscious with difficulty breathing.

0: 1 MHL Transport, 627 Pleasant Street, UPD is out there requesting an MHL Transport for a unknown aged male, 1511.
1: Ambulance 1 responded.
0: 1511, ambulance 1.

Rome Rescue 1, AM Care, unknown problem. 220 West Dominic Street, Rome Rescue 1, AM Care, unknown problem. 220 West Dominic Street in front of the Capitol Theater. For the passerby reporting a 20-year-old male is unconscious, unknown breathing status in a navy blue Ford F-150 on West Dominic Street in front of the theater. 32 D. David 1, we're starting law enforcement as well, 1513.

110. Dispute 114 Kasu Street. 114 Kasu Street. Two neighbors arguing over properties. I mean, 1514.

0: 7 Mary Union. 2687 Mary Union. Union status on that.
1: Yeah, I copy. The writing on the side of the van was something about dry cleaning, an older van. I'm 26, Denmark, northbound, looking for 470.
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2: There's a person down by the lakes who is lost and is trying to figure his way out. 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

0: 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It's Keith Hacker.
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1: 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May possibly head towards Westmoreland. 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

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Central Clear 1530.

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1: Who is the park employee that called us in?
0: It wasn't the park employee, it was the owner of the car. She's operating a white Impala.
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1: Charles Iwandalu of Glencliff Road, Manlius, New York. He is suspended Class B. File checks are negative for him.
2: There we go.
3: Control
2: 2791.
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Fire Control, Camden Ambulance, Camden Fire, traumatic injuries, 102810 Sierra 13. Camden Ambulance, Camden Fire, 102810 Sierra 13, cross the Lover's Lane and Howard Road. Report of a 55-year-old male that has his arm caught in a snake drain. 30 a.m. to 15:40.

0: 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For an unknown HD male, difficulty breathing and gasping for air. 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
2: Pull this car for a check the welfare at Cleveland Place at College Street. Cleveland Place at College Street, the village of Clinton. We had a Lisa Lester call saying she could hear someone that was crying and screaming in that area. They were unsure exactly what house it was coming from. It's going to be an area check only.
3: 40, copy. I'll be at Alpha.

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0: Corona Beach State Park, Sylvan Beach Vinyl, heat exposure. Corona Beach State Park, 6541 Lakeshore Road, South. Corresponding for an unknown age female with heat issues near the splash pad. 20 B-Boy 2, 1549.
1: Acknowledged.
0: 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Woodsboro Rescue 4, you're responding with ALS 1549.

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2: 5-5, copy.
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4: Steve, you can show me clear from lies. 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

0: trying to stop the car. Mary Henry, Tom, 1636. He's taking off on me. He just did something in front of 100 Grove. Five, 5-5-4244 Campbell. We got a male stabbed in the stomach. Inside. What's your direction of travel? Are you still pursuing?
1: 5-4 out and out.
0: 5-6 vehicle pursuit. I'm eastbound on Arthur. It's a blue and color Nissan Altima. The plate that I just gave you. It's occupied 2x2 black males. Those are the males that just stabbed that party.

Truck 1, car 4, ambulance 1, stabbing, Temple and Grove. Truck 1, car 4, ambulance 1, stabbing, Temple and Grove. Getting several calls that somebody was stabbed, possibly a child. They are pursuing the suspect at this time, possibly a large fight going on. People have weapons. 1553.

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1: Check to see what's there.
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1: Who do I have over at the dispute? And then who's going over to Grove for that last transmission I had?
2: Didn't appear to be sick. No, you're going to try to trap it in the future. I'll be clear.
3: 15:55.

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1: Patrol 351 is on their way over there now. I'll clear some cars from this in a second.

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I'm going to follow it clear. 1-1. Copy, 1557. 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
2: Car 4, I'm at 1549 Campbell. 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I do have some damage to the gas entrance and also the foundation. I'm going to be command on Ops 2.
1: 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Command on Ops 2, 1609.
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0: more medication than he was supposed to, is not acting normally. The ambulance is going to be Edwards requesting a district rig. It's going to be 23 Citroes 8-16-11.
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2: 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You can attach us to the assault. We're going to be transporting a party to police headquarters.

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0: Start me assist, 8867, State Route 89. Male, fell off his bike. I'm just waiting for the EMS to get here. Assisting the county.
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0: 607 is on the scene of the 55-year-old female shortness of breath requesting manpower, 1620.
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2: state Route 89.
1: What
2: town are you? Over. Is she heading north or south?
1: What's that?
2: Are you heading back up north or are you coming back south?
1: I'll be heading south. I'll be in Hopkins.
2: Percy, let me know if and when you make it down towards Allen, or chasing this boat down there. They ran off the boat or went in the crowd there at the farmer's market. Got numerous complaints of a reckless operation through the channel there. We witnessed it as well.
1: Copy. I'll clear here in a minute and be in route.
2: Copy. No rush. Just if you get here, we're going to try to cut them off.

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1: You said EMS is on the way, right? I didn't need to call for EMS.
2: Hey, firm, EMS has arrived. I'll be clear.
1: Proceed.

0: Respond to this location just to check the structure of the porch from the fire. It's not currently burning. Please advise them of that.
1: Great, thanks.
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0: 85931 Edward 424 comes back not on file, as well as removing the Charles Adam in the front of that not on file.
1: Where's it?

0: 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Is no longer. Repeating, alien investigation, 190 Otsego Street. 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

0: Herkimer Mobag, TMS 229 Harder Street, apartment H Henry 4. A 20-year-old female with tooth pain. Beating Herkimer Mobag, EMS 229 Harder Street, apartment H is in Henry 4. 20-year-old female with tooth pain, ongoing for several days. 1630.
1: Herkimer Station acknowledges.
0: Herkimer acknowledging 1630.
2: Thirty minutes ago, regarding a knife involved. Suspect left the scene now.
3: Copy.

0: Marine One.
1: Were you able to find it? It comes back to the client ID you received earlier, or you gave me earlier, and it's all valid.
0: Grayson, what's the registration number? New York should be 4 digits, and then the two numbers, or letters.

0: 9156 Henry Sam, repeating 9156 HS.
1: Expiration on that should be 529.

0: Control Network Car 2, do you have maintenance from facility for the metal responding?
1: That's
0: affirmative. If you can make contact and have them respond.

0: 535 GMSC Street, 2535 GMSC Street. It's going to be the Utica Rehabilitation Nursing Center on the fourth floor. Cars of Monica Roberts, they say about a resident out of control, hitting and punching people. Be a white male, purple shirt, gray sweatpants.
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1: That's affirmative.

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2: First

0: the apartment 305-305. Caller was speaking to her friend who said that her son was fighting with her, is known to become violent. The male half, the 18-year-old Anthony Vernon, the female's Shayna, 37-year-old black female. The female half involved should be stepping out to let you in. 5-3.
1: Right there.
0: 902 Saratoga. Caller said that there's several people outside arguing in the street. Only description is a Hispanic female wearing a white dress.

0: Utica Rehab, 2535 Gen C Street. Ambulance 1, UP is requesting MHL transport, 2535 Genesee Street, Utica Rehab Center. They're requesting that you also bring a stretcher in. The subject may have to be restrained. 25 Adam 1, 1659.
1: Ambulance 1 respond.
0: Ambulance 1 respond.
2: Was there a medical call there right now?
0: That's negative.
2: You're going to have to time that so we can get this gas leak cleared up. Advise PD of that. Or have another agency.
0: Tracy, ambulance 1, disregard.
1: Ambulance 1 copies. We're in service and quarters.

blue dually pickup trucks doing donuts in the roadway. They're repeating, be on the lookout in the area. Egypt Road at Phillips Road in Boonville. 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Clear 17-1.

9873 Crowell Road, close to Star Hill Road, for a 78-year-old male with stroke symptoms is not alert. He's in the back door, 28T Charles 1, 1701.

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by Dynasty Street with PD for an 80-year-old male. An NHL transport will need to be restrained. 25 Adam 1. He'll be in the dementia unit, 17th Airport.

across of Spencer Street, North Peterborough, for a 90-year-old female head injury after a fall. Medevac ambulance, 110 Wilson Ave, the St. Agatha's Church across Spencer Street in North Peterborough, for a 90-year-old female head injury after a fall. Not alert. Delta response. Enter in there.

Medic County 1E66577, commercial over to Route 5, Bill Duvern.

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I'll be on Valley View Road near Cascade.

2. You're going to have 2 members of CPS come around to your location asking for some information about some people that were evacuated from the corner house, male and female. They're in Rotmouth. 2 truck receipts.

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1: 577, do you want to state this, continue or disregard?
2: I can disregard, I'm out with that key holder.
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0: 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We'll get a second cursor.
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1: That's affirmative. We have a Monroe. 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
1: Where's it?

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1: Yeah, I'm sorry. She's about to leave.

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1: Right.
0: 1731.

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1: Yes, sir.
2: 5-4.
0: Message in progress. 1541 Brinkerhoff, 1541 Brinkerhoff. Caller is out, Ray Holdridge. States his niece is currently out on scene causing an issue. A 15-year-old white female with pink outfit.
1: I'm sending a copy.
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1: 1733.
2: 30 now. 1830. We have their unit back down. We're all set out here.
1: Receive 1834, you can back it down. They're all set at this time.
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1: Good. Okay.

0: John Street, 550 John Street, apartment 3, F as in Frank. The Alyssa Colon, she's requesting an officer back to the residence in regards to the earlier complaint.
1: Received. 1738.

back EMS, 4 Church Street, apartment 2, Village of Mohawk, 43-year-old female chest pain. Repeating, Olvac EMS, 4 Church Street, apartment 2, Village of Mohawk, for a 43-year-old female with chest pain, 1739.

expensive. So I choose the call from 324 Frank Road. This time it was a Janice McNamara, whose family of the party you spoke to earlier. So he's emails back, screaming at the RP, also video record.

Caller Silviana Gonzalez, requesting you check on her friend, Layla Billman. It's a 16-year-old white female. Layla sent the caller a concerning text message around 11 this morning, hasn't heard from her since. I believe she fears that she may have done something to herself. Requesting a callback.

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1: This is EV on Cemetery Bridge, near Crutch, Mary Adam Tom 2220, MAT 2220. Operator's all set. I'll be there just for a minute.

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1: What was your name? 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I'm going to tell you. You can tell me in the rest of that call.
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0: 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We're arriving at the wind.
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1: Danny, 624 received. Can we do Kunkel at the fairgrounds?
0: Received. 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They're requesting you at the fairgrounds. They're en route for a female with chest pain. 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

0: Herkimer Mulvac EMS 211 Bellinger Ave, the 40 male, allergic reaction, unknown what. Repeating to Herkimer Mulvac EMS 211 Bellinger Ave at the 40 male, breaking out hives, allergic reaction 1779.
1: Contact the caller from the second incident at this address today. 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
2: 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From Oswego County, they have a boat in distress just at the opening of Shenango Creek. 7

0: Patrol, somebody trust you on the boat.
1: Bridget, somebody
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2: 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States his niece is on scene destroying property and out of control. Subject is Camarilla Holdridge. She's wearing a pink outfit. She's a 15-year-old white female.

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1: Is car 2 en route to the boat?
2: No, from car 2 is going to the boat.
1: Copy, squad 1 en route to the boat.

Registration given is Lincoln William Adam 5898, LWA 5898. Last seen heading into Rome on Route 49 last month. 1804.

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0: Oswego, Madison, and Oneida County on the fire call.
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0: All water rescues can cancel for early this time.

0: 7-Charlie.
1: If you didn't copy already, from Oswego County, all water rescues have been canceled.
0: Great, say they're returning.
1: 1808.
2: Special 5, control.

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1: A ver.
2: Me in the fire control.
0: Control's on.
2: MLC's under control. Electric has been disconnected to the structure. National Grid has given the all clear for residents to go back into their homes. We're going to be winding operations up here, and companies will be clear shortly, they'll advise.
0: I copy, you can run 9.

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0: Park Ave, Kunkel, sick person. Lansing Street and Park Ave is going to be the abandoned building on the Lansing Street side for a 36-year-old female. Experiencing general illness and feet pain. 26A Adam 10, AT11.
1: Wall 10.
2: 603 Elm Street, 603 Elm Street, Buzzalola. States she believed her friend might have hurt herself. She's sending messages. And be for a Layla Bilvin, 17-year-old white female, 1811.
1: Almost dropped off this.

0: Muller was a passerby, unknown exact address, stating it's a brick residence with vines on it, stating the residence is supposed to be vacant, but there's three juveniles walking around the residence looking inside the windows.
1: Revolver

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0: 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For a 30-year-old female experiencing a seizure, 12D David 2, 1822.
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0: 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Just to confirm, you're all set there?
1: Okay.
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Report of a large tree limb that's down blocking one lane of traffic. Should be on Herkimer Road near the city line. Herkimer was going to check their side as well.

0: Atlantic County to Yorkville, she went. You're not in the system. I'm putting you in now. 18-3.
1: Trying to find them right now. Technical difficulties.

0: 11102, 116 East Elm Street. 116 East Elm Street, Crescent William Street in North Main. Kelly 24 is the caller. States her 5-year-old female and 9-year-old male, both autistic. No direction of travel. They're both currently in pull-ups. Nowhere close. I guess the same thing occurred this morning as well. She does not have a direction of travel.
1: One, two, copy.
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0: St. Patrick's Church, 702 Columbia Street. From the caller, there's a female party that was bathing herself in the church water and yelling that she was going to kill someone. There was nobody around, no one else around, correction. There's a white female, gray hooded sweatshirt, and white joggers. She's now in the parking lot at this time.
1: Copy.
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0: GPS took the kids this morning at 3:30 when they went missing and gave them to the grandparents, and she just remembered that.
1: Is that one or two? Go to that address. Just verify.
0: Yeah, from the 433, did you copy?
2: Yeah, I copy. Just want to have them keep me advised.

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1: Mayor of Court, interrupts the Herkimer County Correctional Facility. Starting mileage is going to be same as ending. Can you advise them, please?
0: Racing Central to Sheriff's Base. Did you copy?
2: Sheriff's Base received 1836.

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1: Negative, it's an area check only, Fabi.
0: Copy, hold it on.

Palmer County to Ilion State for law for 58-year-old female intentional overdose at 253 West Main Street. Repeating, Herkimer County to Ilion State for law, 253 West Main Street for 58-year-old female intentional overdose, 1841.

0: send PD here with some barricades from Niagara to Gilbert on Broad Street. They need to close the street down.
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1: 632.
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1: Fly 142. You have IFP responding.

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3: Raider 6433, copy?
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3: See, do you need the county unit to continue?
0: That there was some type of beaver problem behind her residence. There's at least two males with two unknown type guns.
3: 4-0, copy, receiving route.
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0: 8798 Kiwanis Road, 8798, between Brookfield Road and Waddington Trailer Park.
1: Bruce Steve, I'll head that way from Vine on Town Hall.

0: 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She'd like to see an officer.
1: Reese, I'll be in route.
0: 1847.

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0: In Sherbrooke Park, the caller says there's a group of people jumping on the new playground set with the intention of trying to break it. No description. 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

0: 3573 State Route 12, 3573 State Route 12. 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

0: Go ahead.
1: 308 Razback Road. This is going to be the town of Litchfield. The caller is a Jennifer. She states she has a missing child that was reported from the Rome area. We've also advised Oneida County. That missing child is currently at the address

0: I will be on board with IFD transport to the wind. We'll be departing momentarily.
1: 1553.
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guest dining room motion detector. We just received a call from Mike. He's stating that he checked his cameras and doesn't see anything. I'm still requesting a response.

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1: Correct. He's currently out of town. He just checked his cameras. Doesn't see anything yet.
0: Firm. I'll be there momentarily.
1: 1856.

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0: 503 on 2.
1: Yeah, there's one.
0: I'll have 2 plates when you're out there at the residence.
1: Go on.
0: First, Frank Henry Paul, 5421. FHP 5421.
1: Go with a second.
0: 25666 Nora Edward. 25666 NE.

in the male's lap appeared to be passed out, possible overdose. The female was wearing a red shirt, and there was an elderly male involved with a gray shirt and glasses.

0: Mission, you copy about the tag?
1: The pickup, and then it was put off for the second vehicle.
0: The Corvette, I believe it is, belongs there. It's registered to the owner.
1: Affirm, thank you.

0: all exterior doors appear to be secured. 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I'm going to make contact with him.
1: Mercy, 1905.

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Would it be an Eagle Bay, put on 28?

0: 458. You can disregard the compromise. We're out with that now.
1: Okay, so if they've got the best subject returning 05 ETA in a Blue Ford Escape, the other subject that was going to interview was a Frank Stone from 4994.
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0: In service was 49411, 03133.
1: Appreciate you back up 459 on this traffic stop, 12 southbound by the glass factory exits.
0: 15 copy.
1: 19
2: for me. 1 Oneida.
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0: that is a threat to the police department. I got to email it out in front of you.
1: Okay, it's not coming back as on file for us, but sometimes Rhode Island gives us an issue. Let's try to... Yeah, there you go.
0: Copy, okay. It's going to be 400-27975. It's going to be 400-27975. That's all for Rhode Island.

dropped off her 13-year-old, 11-year-old, and 14-year-old children, and she has a violation, or correction, an OP in place, doesn't want it to be violated. Those kids are the protected parties in the order. She needs an officer over there.

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1: Great, so he's in or out.
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0: 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Thank you, Cynthia.
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2: 1926.

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0: 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It's going to be a great Ford Taurus.
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0: Okay. 1928.

0: 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Still getting for it.
1: Sorry, sir, no be a row.
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1: 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Because there's no 408 Rush Ave.
0: It's affirmative. It was from Rapid Assist.

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1: Where I got

0: 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Jet Mango.
1: 6-2, I got an MVA property damage. Hitchcock Point Road at Andrews Road. Hitchcock Point Road at Andrews Road, kind of Sullivan. It's an iPhone crash notification. I spoke to the operator saying it's property damage only. They went off in the ditch. 1936.

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0: You have EMS in route here?
1: Negative. Would you like them?
0: Yeah, just starting to check them out.
1: Just evaluation, the same.
0: Hey, firm.

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1: Amos 1 transport, 941 Sunset. Amos 1 transport, 941 Sunset Ave. Amos 1 transport, 941 Sunset Ave, crosses Stephen and Warren for a 19-year-old male head injury after a fight. Hold response.

0: and then they had passed out. They're going to be near the cemetery on Champlin Ave, Nicotity.
1: Right now, do you control me out with New Hartford?
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Health response. That's for Tila Cameron's out of sick person, 101 South Street, Coast Community Center, cross street to South Circle Drive and South Shenango. 72-year-old female in A-wing room 9 with a clogged feeding tube. 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

0: Road. You're going to stop and speak with Brian Perry. I believe he's going to be the loss prevention. There was a former employee on site at one point refusing to leave, got verbal, and then left toward the GameStop. It was a 19 black male, black hat, white shirt, and black pants. They were concerned that he's going to return due to the girlfriend working at Walmart currently.
1: Yeah, I'll go speak to Brian.
0: 1946.
2: For unconscious call, 413 State Street, Crescent of West Park in Caroline. 3-year-old female, unconscious, not alert, no response, and 1946.

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2: Four and three is on the
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0: 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Can you go again with that description one more time, please?
1: Affirm 5-6. The suspect is a white male in his 40s, wearing a white t-shirt. He has a ski mask on. He's reported to have two knives, and he's trying to get behind the counter at this time.

0: four B as in boy for a 14-year-old male, St. David 2. The station figure receiver test.
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1: Blue Boulevard West at South Madison. 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It's going to be a Chevy Equinox. Occupy one time.
2: So I'm going to send you a loud music complaint. It's going to be behind the Madison Lake Estates North, 7171 Route 20. The caller is calling from 2692 Kettle Hull Road, down to Madison, across the Horseshoe Bend Road. It states that Ronald Buell is playing loud music across the lake, and they wanted to stop.

0: All right, copy. Thank you.
1: 433, they're not looking for an interview. Just wanted to quiet it down.
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